CFX detector. 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Detector out.

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0: 201-20, information back on the side of that, Oakworth, Daryl.
1: I'd Y, 201, understands has permission back on the side in there at Oakworth.
0: Sir, SD out.
1: I think Y, 201. I'm gonna buzz that southern.

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1: YY201, okay, at the split rail, signal indication back to your side, over.
0: All right, understand okay to the split rail, signal indication back to the side. Thank you.
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1: 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Everything line along back to side movement.
0: 5-2-1-20 reporting back in the yard. 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

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Repeat. No defect. Total. Excellent. 526. Detector out.

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Milepost 313.5. No defects. Repeat. 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Detector out.

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0: Now, I need to give you a speed restriction. 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
1: All right, go ahead.
0: I'm going to be at 25 mile per hour, 25 mile per hour in a control point at Decatur Junction, over.
1: I understand. I got 25 mph. Located at the control point, Decatur Junction, over.
0: All right, signal location coming your way, over.
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Go ahead, Mo.

0: SD dispatcher answering, over. Sioux SD dispatcher answering, over. Sioux SD dispatcher, M20920, over.
1: M20920, over.
0: Were you trying to raise me, over?
1: No, ma'am.
0: Were you trying to talk to me, over?
1: No, we wasn't, over.
2: No, ma'am, it's 209 was not trying to reach me.

0: 10, if that's...
1: 10, over.
0: Can we get permission to proceed westbound in the block?
1: To proceed westbound in the block on that, and that's 6439. Where do you need to go, over?
0: We'll go straight to Sheffield, and we'll see what it looks like on the way back.
1: How many cars do you have with you now, over?
0: 125.
1: 125? That's right, 125.
0: B, 8400 feet.
1: I copy that, thank you.

sector. 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No defects. 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Total axles 526. Detector out.

see the sector 8290. I have a CO-4117 there at the North End Holmes Gap that will need a push. We'll push the CO-4117, permission on reverse move, 2257 CRC. That is correct. And then if you can ring me up after that, we'll have a 209 that needs to push. Back after you're done with the CO-41, we'll have an M-209 that needs to

at the south end of Hartsell. CO41's waiting at north end of Holmes Gap to get their signal up Main 2, but we'll come in behind them there, and once they get done being pushed, we'll go over to Main 2, over.

0: supposed to receive dispatch, over.
1: This man at 364. Be ready to leave out of sight at 12 and go east towards Toyota, home of King.
0: Got that signal indication coming your way, over.
1: Signal indication. What do you think?
0: I'll dispatch out.

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Can you dispatch out?

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1: 364.
0: Well, you are on the side of between limestone and lumber. You do have permission to reverse if needed. You are waiting on one to get by you on the main line at Lumber.
1: All right, permission to reverse in between the side limestone and lumber. Waiting on one. We do have to set up a DP when we get over here.
0: Okay. What does that require of me? Do you need to set up on the main line? Or?
1: No, no. We'll let you know when we're ready for authority when we get it set up.
0: Okay. All right. Just let me know. Thank you. Dispatch out.

0: not being with us.
1: Success, see the stretcher, answering over.

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0: 332 CRC. Over. 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Charlie Romeo, Charlie. Over. Hold you to push. I got that. Over. Come over.
1: Approach restricted. Urgent 364F.

I copy that A10, calling for a

31, load alarm. Security dispatcher, with an IRE, building a picture route, live picture. 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

answering over. 8290 20. The M209 does not need a pushover. So, how close are you to Middle Holmes Gap, over? Okay. All right, I copy that, over.

0: to the CJ Station at 18, over. I just got the phone with the car shop supervisor. She said they'll get it looked at when you get in the yard, so you do have permission to proceed westbound, over.
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Repeat. No defect. Total axle 410. Detector out.

Phoenix Ranch, over. I didn't need to give you a speed restriction. Let me know on your radio. It's going to be a 25 mile per hour, 25 mile per hour, and a control point at Decatur Junction, over. Great, signal indication coming your way, over.

Someone was.

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1: 4-0-8-6-1 is an all over.

RC. Over. Charlie, Romeo, Charlie, over.

Tennessee Dispatch at 365. Over. Whenever you do start your work at Madison, Trainmaster Thomas said he wants you to set out in the middle track at Greenbrier. Over. Well, I guess it depends. 85 is going to have to head to Madison and get in the clear, and then 364 is going to be working Greenbrier ahead of you. So, I guess depending on how that works out, you might pull high on Shelby in, or they might meet you there.

Lisa, 8733 Pro PC, Houston H on the main train to take 5261 as well as track authority 8849 from the Elkhorn Auto. All right, copy that, send it one.

0: Yeah, the energy manager is getting a little too fast. 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
0: 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Thank you, over.
1: Thank you.
0: Beating 126 there, and then we'll go south, over.

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0: 25 mile per hour in the control point at Decatur Junction.
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0: That is correct. Dispatch out.

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1: Yeah, it was. I thought that was kind of.
0: Y'all look good when you like.
1: All right. Y'all look good too. 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I think that was somewhere behind me. 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
0: Yeah, we had to put the BP on the rack. 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
1: Y'all trying to have a good trip, Kev. 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
0: Y'all too, Hugh.

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0: 166.
1: All right, thanks. 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
0: 85, clear. Long route.

0: Southwest Tennessee dispatch that 364 over.
1: 364
0: over. I think that 885 is ahead of you. I will have to talk to you about that signal at Monroe.
1: Okay, yeah, we're seeing them go by. That's 6166.
0: All right, that's going to be 364 on the NS4767. Permission passed for eastbound stop there at Lumber, starting to the main east direction. Also, permission to reverse in the control point at Lumber.
1: All right, 364, 4767, permission passed, stop signal Lumber, side to the main eastbound. Looking out, permission to reverse CP at Lumber. Appreciate it.
0: No problem. If you get behind it, just call me up. I'll talk to you about it again.
1: Okay, thanks.
0: All right, dispatcher.

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1: Question if they dispatch the 188 over. The milepost 8 over. You are now letter A, you're going to be holding the Elko with that 365 ahead of you.

dispatcher. 515-20, over. I assume that you're going to need a push, over. Okay. We'll meet the I-126 at Athens. They're coming through Harris now, over.

5-6-2-1-6.

right, lower shuffle, drop the short, southbound, 59 main line, big road down. Shuffle left.

the biggest version at 180 heels. Contract 48922, proceeds to Houston, Ace on the main, showing you all protected by 8987, Brockdale, going hold of.

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0: Houston, it's West Tennessee Dispatch, over.
1: 5-15 southbound, over.
0: I need to give you a speed restriction. It's going to be at 25.25 mile per hour in a control point at Decatur Junction, over.
1: All right, got a 25 mile an hour at the control point at Decatur Junction.
0: That's right, it's signal location coming to you southbound, over.
1: All right, well, thank you.
0: No problem, dispatcher.

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1: 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Your Toyota and everything, riding the phone, we'll be ready to go in about 5 minutes.
0: Great, the second we can take a single down at Lumber.
1: Man, you can take a single down at Lumber. We'll release that Parkland at 8963, Parkland Lumber, 30 days. 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
0: 8963 work between Lumber and a 350 A on the main. I'll take in the time between Lumber and Limestone yard limit. Gonna bring that 355 up towards Limestone, they'll shut it and I'll have you depart on the 20 over.
1: Alright, seeing our counterpart here in Lumber.
0: Alright, you will see a 188 there, Elko.

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0: 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Patriot Insurance Authority to the fire at 1510.
1: Okay. Air contact.
0: Where is that band? Dispatch it off.

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65, 40, 59. 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

0: 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Can I show you it over?
1: 349
0: Right, we got that. Chief's working on it. Over.

0: Tennessee Dispatch, over.
1: 365 permission versus plane Limestone Lumber, please.
0: 365 permission versus the control point at Limestone, as needed.

going to burn down. Single 0 2 3 6 5.

0: Western, a ceiling space today, 18 over. How much longer do you think before you'll be eastbound over? That's right, Trainmaster didn't route the wheel, and we just want to know how long before you're east of. Go ahead for dispatch, over. Okay, I say again, Trainmaster, Rob Thomas, he's en route to Wheeler to pick you guys up. Once you get there, just want to know how long before you're eastbound, over.
1: Just move over.
0: All right, I copy that, thank you. Dispatcher.

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Here we go. Three, six, five, Rose, probe, clown.

35 on the end at 4059. After stopping at Limestone, permission pass the eastbound stop signal, main one to main one, east direction. Couple with your cars over. That is correct, over. No problem, thank you. Et cetera.

Miss Tennessee dispatch, over. ATN, over. All right, permission to proceed, over. Dispatch out.

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0: 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Why do you help?
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foot, so it's even pushed at 188 over. When you get a chance, send you a track authority. Also, Train Master said your set out is going to be in the middle track at Greenboro. Keep dispatching.

0: 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Signal indication comes to you.
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1: We were told to go in and shove into the side, is that correct?
0: Be verified, they want you shoving to the side at 1 second, over.

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1: Yes, ma'am, address.
0: All right, permission reverse in the side of between Lumber and Limestone. Also, permission reverse the control point at Limestone is needed, over.

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Thank you.

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1: 85
0: over.
1: Here's the main line. Need about 45 minutes and we'll be headed west for Decatur.
0: All right, I got that track 30 coming to you. Still on a 6166 over.

All right, SPO, got this 3753 with ESN 45-16. Oh, you said C-Roll, too. All right, deleting the brakes on you there. I'm out of the train, man. 1-8.

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Detector out.

0: over.
1: 523.
0: And 523, over. Need to give me a speed restriction when you're ready, over. It'll be a 25 mile per hour in the control point at Decatur Junction, 25 mile per hour in the control point at Decatur Junction, over.
1: 25 miles per hour in the control point at Decatur Junction.
0: Thank you. 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
1: 188 Dispatch, we're ready to go to Limestone when it's our turn.
0: I'm afraid to see one in case you don't see one near Harbro.
1: Seeing one at home.
0: Chief Dispatch, over. Just confirm you got one motor or two of them?
1: We are single motor, one motor.
0: One motor, okay, I copy that, thank you. Dispatch out.

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0: Back up, babe. 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

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Goodbye, Brian, 2 hours.

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Repeat, no defects. 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
0: 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Thank you, over.

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0: 85, over.
1: Okay, westbound, over.
0: Westbound, see you on the station.
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0: Alright, I'll put you, cars there on the, north side, the east end. 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

0: Folk Southern, milepost 367.2. No defects. Repeat, no defects.
1: You say y'all are or you're not?
2: I'll pick up.
3: Scott Ferguson said no. He's calling another 286.
0: Norfolk Southern, milepost 367.2. No defects. Repeat, no defects.
3: Can't pick up, so I don't know.
1: We always last know out here. Just a guessing game.
3: That's right. Learn something new every day.

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1: 286,
0: I put you on the sign at Elko. There's a 363 on CSX, about 10,600 feet. We got one tied down in the sign at ASA. So once, whenever they do get by you, that's when you'll be able to leave. Okay.
1: Dispatch out. Bro,

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0: Tennessee.
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0: Go ahead, 286. 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I got the 288 probably going to take your spot, so come on if you would, please, Arrow. It's Tennessee.

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1: 85, dispatch.
0: Quiet.
1: Yeah, we'd like to get permission to pass stop signal here at 12, the end of the side, that's carried over.
0: That's westbound stop, 12th Avenue, main siding, 532, 532 AM, according to rules, over.
1: I understand. 85, got missed pass stop signal, 12th, signal main siding, westbound, looking out ahead, 532 and AM, over.
0: Thank you, Spectre out.

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1: Yeah, was you given that slow order at Decatur Junction?
0: 25 over the switch. We heard it earlier.
1: Just make sure you had it. Yeah, y'all come on. 25 over the switch, Decatur Junction. Y'all come on. Set a location. Over.
0: Yeah, it's, no, it's 25 over the switch. It's 15 for us permanent anyway.
1: Okay, all right, I got you.

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0: And railway machine coming out of Oakwood, you are back there, gonna come south. The block behind you, can I get a head in milepost from Sperman North?
1: Head in milepost, 00316.3, 2,000 foot long, locomotive 3886.
0: Alright, CN 3886, southbound, 13,000 feet, that's trip block 316.3, here we go, thank you for dispatch as well.
2: CSX detector, milepost 313.5. 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Repeat, no defects. Total axles, 910. Detector out.
0: Y'all set up.
1: Okay.

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0: Six, I'm answering somebody.
1: I think I was walking on you. What'd you say?
0: Yes.

is a TKO operation from Maine, from Sides to Maine at the 3310.07.

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1: Y-103, Scott, you don't get the job right for now, Dwight.
0: Y-103-21 at Oakworth. All right. Yes, sir. Let's see, make sure I got the right one. 103. Yep, minute high, 7 o'clock on duty. What's the pulse number, day work?
1: 87744. Got into 2018. PTC's active, plenty of fuel, plenty of power. Right behind this 692 2nd Street, straight to the river when we can.
0: Copy that. Yeah, I guess you told you I got a machine getting off that south end down there. It's got to clear the south end of the siding there and give me that permit back, and then I'll get everybody fired up there. I understand following that 692 out 2nd Street.
1: All right, thanks, sir.
0: Yeah, we'll talk to you shortly. 386.
1: Okay, bye. 9216,
0: Lumberdale, coming back, two protected on the siding, over.

0: This is Dispatcher L69221, over.
1: 92.
0: All right, that's CSA range 2052. You got permission to open up there, 2nd Street, enter and use that side of Oak Brook to come north. Leave the switch for that 103 if he's following you right out, be fine, over.
1: Permission to open up here
0: in 2nd Street. Leave the switch for the other crew. All right, yes, sir. And I'll let Darby know you're ready to go. Y10321, over.
2: Y10321, over.
0: All right, we're here, CSA Vintage 2018. Mission Energy, that siding at Oakwood. Watching out for that 692. Let me know when it's all line locked back for the siding behind you.
2: I'd understand. Got permission to occupy the side here at Oakworth, looking out for that 692 ahead. Let's know we get everything lined a lot back.
0: 0725 SWM.
2: 0725 SWM. Thank you, sir.
0: All right. I'll talk to you later in a little bit. Dispatch, next line.

0: engine over.
1: Yes, this L692 in the siding, would like to go north cross river.
0: Sail location over.
1: Okay, thank you.
0: Hey, quick question for y'all.
1: Yes, sir.
0: How fast do y'all get at Decatur Junction? How about y'all's top speed? Y'all can get faster in 15, can you?
1: No.
0: Okay. They put a 25 over the switcher at Decatur Junction for y'all's movements only. But I don't think y'all really need it, but y'all be sure not get above 25 going over Decatur Junction.
1: I understand. Don't get over 25 over Decatur Junction. Thank you.
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0: Yes, sir, that's right. Sorry. Okay, that's fine. I appreciate the heads up.

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0: 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Driver's there. Appreciate it. Stretch her up.
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0: Tennessee 288, over.
2: 288, good morning, how are you?
0: Good morning, me going into Limestone to see a 363. That's at ASA, running at 10-6. 286 is at Elko waiting on them.
2: Okay, going in at Limestone to meet 363. Appreciate the info.
0: Yeah, set your up.
3: You walked headfirst into a hornet's nest this morning, didn't you?

0: you guys need dispatch. Can you guys look at his Millwood or did he strengthen over? How far out's that machine that Millwood's bringing to you? So it's hard to make the track there, so I'm just double checking. Appreciate it. I'll be watching that release. You got two norths coming through the gap there. Third north in Iota. Fourth north in O26 pulling up to change cruise at Birmingham.
1: Hey, you want a diversion approach 12th Avenue up?
0: Right. Thank you, left.

0: LA-49, Oak Works, over.
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0: Yeah, you want us coming in there to cross over there?
2: Yeah, Grand L-692.
1: Crossovers. My Y101 is going to talk to you here in just

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Testing CSX detector. Milepost 313.5. Testing. Testing. CSX detector. Milepost 313.5. You have a defect. Testing. Testing. CSX detector. Milepost 313.5. You have a defect. Testing. Testing. CSX detector. Milepost 313.5. You have a defect. Testing. Testing. CSX detector. Milepost 313.5. You have a defect. Testing. Testing. CSX detector. Milepost 313.5.

0: CSX detector. Milepost 313.5. First hot box. West rail. Axle niner. Dragging equipment near. Axle 1 3. Second hot box. East rail. Axle 2 1. First high wide near. Axle 2 8. Second high wide near. Axle 3 3. Testing. Testing CSX detector. Milepost 313.5. First hot box. West rail. Axle niner. Dragging equipment near. Axle 1 3. Second hot box. East rail. Axle 2 1. First high wide near. Axle 2 8. Second high wide near. Axle 3 3. Testing. Detector out.
1: He just walked outside. I got your list here if you want to use it.
2: And I got more for there. He said to come in 2nd Street, right?
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We'll be getting the clear. Alright, y'all, come on, seal the case, Daryl. 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
0: Still okay, show.
1: All right, thank you.
0: Good job.

0: dispatcher, L Space 9221. All right, L-6-9-2-1-1, everything handled there, working between North and South Carolina. Line locked, all back from Maine, and clear, and D, y'all be careful, let me know when you're ready to get out of
1: them. Hey, dispatch, this is at L-8-49,
0: over. All right, SB answering at Oak, where door?
1: Yeah, L-8-49,
0: over. L-8-49, 20, come in, over.
1: Yeah, we're going to make a decision here.
0: Swing one there, all right, got one. Right there, coming by one more right behind him over there. Horse already lined up. That's a 514. I got y'all stacked out there behind the 514.
1: All right. I'm going to go ahead and line up out yard there towards the signal.
0: Yeah. Like I said, one more. This one is coming by out there right now, and then one more 514 back there where I'll get you a swing board. Y'all find a bus down there looking for you?
1: I thought I might have saw him.
0: All right, it was supposed to be ordered and waiting on you, so that's probably them. All right, then, got you set up there. Thank you. That's definitely.

0: M212, over.
1: M212.
0: Yeah, I don't think you can get much faster, but they're at the CP at Decatur Junction on your off side. Y'all know C25. Decatur Junction on your off side there.
1: C25, over.
0: They're not at C25 there.
1: All right, I understand.
0: Right, you're up.

0: Still on, this is Mark, 849. Find out and stay out of the rain until it gets there if you want to.
1: I sent the band down there to you, Mike.
0: All right. I've seen headlights coming, but it's coming to slow. But...
2: Tennessee, dispatch, you're answering over. So you just leaving now, they're going.
3: Okay, but I appreciate y'all. I down 754 in there. When y'all come on when you're ready. What, I'll go ahead and send y'all another. What's y'all's location still, Delco? Okay, here it comes.

514-19 is Doug, 70-85 approach, South Oakworth, northbound.

0: CSX detector. Milepost 313.5. No defects. Repeat. No defects. Total axles 602. Detector out.
1: 514-19 northbound. No defects. 313.5.

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1: Roger.
0: 10-212, over.
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0: 63, I'll look over the lights.
1: All right, thank you. How are we going?
0: Nothing. Yeah,

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0: 6, I forgot, 4ZM5-1419, SSX 7085, MT King, Russell 58, and line 10. 58, do not exceed the following speeds. 25,
1: 81, 6, 5, 8, 8, 0,
0: step in now, Darby. 258.6.
1: What y'all got? HMCR and what else?
0: There will be a 258.7. No signs.
2: We're going to work on HMCR, then we're going to go up to a Cumberland Plastic. We got a corner anyway, Darby.
0: I'll see what we can.

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1: I better pull up now.

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1: Yes, dispatcher, CSX in 514-19 northbound. If you cross the river on Ken, over.
0: Behind one of mine, over.
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1: By this list here, I got about five more.
0: All right, pull on down. It may clear. If not, we can hold on to one. Hey, right, just go ahead and get him to line them crossovers back. Don't wait on him to answer. We got to get this six pulled out.
2: All right. We got 33, Scott, headed that way. 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
0: Yeah. Come to crossovers, and we'll just have to see what we can do, Chris.
2: All right.
0: You need three more on this end.

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0: have one more call. That's good. You're in the clear on this end, Mike. We're coming to couple on at 6 and pulled it out for you.
1: This is a best dispatch, just answering at Oak Crystal.
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2: I'd understand. Got fishing inside and looking out for that 849, and we'll let you know when we get locked up in the clear.
1: All right. A little bit of a traffic jam right here, on and off and back and forth on the NS there, so I'll let Darby know you're ready. We'll get you when we can.
2: All right.
1: Especially love.
2: 5-1-3 out.
0: You over here, Tugger?

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1: Y-103 got missing in that side. Can we come to split rail over?
0: On to the split rail over, line back to straightaway.
2: Straightaway. We'll come back and pick you up.
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0: 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Two cars.
3: 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Hang on just a second. 101, say it's 21.

0: And y'all working at the crossover?
1: That's correct. We are in contact with 103.
0: All right, 101-21, you got mission open up there. Crossover is Oakworth. Working with us, looking out for a 849 job and staying in communication at 103 job. 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
0: All right, well, it's been done.
2: Down here on this one side, real quick. You see him this way, if you can see him. I'm down here at the clearance point 6.
1: Two more. Whatever, 40, 24.

0: Chris on?
1: 32, I think. At 953, I'll be in the clear. On the ground whenever you're ready. Let's start them back here, 20 cars. You're lined in for this 6-0.
2: Clear upon the ground, backing up 20, lined up for 6 mode on 953.
1: Got them moving back here.
0: Going here, 103, Chris.
1: No, we're just going to fill this 6 south up, right?
3: Yes, sir, correct. It's based and we're around.
0: Y'all come to 2nd Street, we're swinging out our cars there. Three shots of cast track.
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1: You going to be able to watch it down there on that north end, or I need to ride it in?
3: No, I'm sitting right here at the clearance point.
0: Lined up, great for them, 212-21.
2: On the end, Scott. You up, 6.
0: 212, right, you see one coming, Chef 20. Please,
3: you can come back down this way and help out. Get two more, Tucker. Well, and I'll leave him up there and he can line you back into the... One more. Half of...
1: Still good for 20 cars now, 53.
3: Mike, I'm fixing a couple of this 5 south. It's going to start moving north, too.
1: Okay.
0: Yes, here we go. CC1 numbers 94600. It's on day 052126. 0-0-2-9-7, 5, then 5-2-1, excuse me, M, 2-1-2-2-1. Engine is X-5-4-7-2. Our Boeing, circle 5A and line number 10, at 5A, Reeves, do not exceed final speed, 25. At the 2-5, MPH on main track, between the 0B and A. 258.6 and a 0BA 258.7. No signs. And then circle line 10 and dispatch your message number 39635 is an old.
1: Back here, Sky, for 20.
3: Yeah, man, come on. Still got at least 20.
0: That's 20 more.
3: If I can get it worked out and get this 5 south out, we may just shove a rescue train in 5, man.
0: Okay. Hey, that's right. You copy 94600, can't affect here. 0944. They're 944 SWM.
3: I'm in the cab track if you can to tell him to hold up. Let him get this swung out. Tell him hold up at Moulton Street or something. Another 20, 849.
0: All right, I'll try to get it back over.
3: Probably be good if everybody's on the same channel. We all trying to work together.
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0: 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That'd be good enough time you stop.
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2: Got three 953.
0: Get one on this end, Mark.
1: You'll get one on that end?
0: That's right. I'm putting it on there now.

0: right, you'll be in the clear. All right, we're both in clear, 953. Release 3-6. Let's test them.
1: Release 3-6,
0: 953.
1: Cut it in the clear, and you should sit in this 5 with the rest of it. If you don't, say, all right, I'll pull it up in the clear.
0: We're going to have those bean cars and 2 tank cars.
1: Man, it should be perfect. It should be about 38.
2: 363 clear, McIntyre.
1: 4, 6, 9. It's like about 5, Tug.
0: 5.
1: Use that radio up there, homie. 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
3: 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I'd understand south side of Decatur Junction, do not exceed 25.
0: I'm
5: 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That's correct.
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2: Five 14-19-6-7-85, Persian approach, Vine Street, Decatur, northbound.
0: Shot 40-24. Still good for 40 there, 8-49, whenever you're ready. I'm standing up there watching.
2: Being a clear ground point on that 953, whenever you're ready, starting back here, 20 cars.
3: Clear ground point, line 20, starting 953.
4: 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I'll relay to you.

0: 514-19 is 670, 85 Acre Oaks, River Junction, northbound.
1: Turn loose, Scott.
0: What is that?
1: Turn loose.
2: Come south. See you later, Chase. 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

0: 54 en este mismo.
1: I'll make one more.
2: You've already got another 20, 40, 24.
1: 20. Now it'll be 3-3 steps.
0: Okay, same thing as the dispatcher, Jack Slicer. All
1: right. Yeah, 39, 50.
2: Same new stop, 40, 24.
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1: Yeah, Darby, Scott Rogers. Can I get a tag on the A-Leaf, please?
2: 8:59 a.m., over.
1: 8:59 a.m., thank you.

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1: Yeah, Robin.
0: Yeah, I want to come up through the motor to take

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Milepost 299.7. No defect. Repeat. No defect. Total. Excellent. 6-4-4. Detector out.

0: Delta Dispatcher, answer no. Go ahead, there, 647.
1: Come across the bridge, head south.
0: All right. On your off side of Decatur Junction, your off side of Decatur Junction, got a slower not to exceed 25. Your side of Decatur Junction, do the turnout, over.
1: Slower 25, that's better, Decatur Junction.
0: 25 monitors.

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Thank you. 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

0: This is Bear Jet L692-21. We just got across the river in that side and go to airport. Look out, I got the 103, the 101, 849 still in there kicking around. So look out for everybody, Joe. Come in there. Let me know when you clear them.
1: I'd look out for everybody in that side.
0: Okay, be careful, thank you. Here's Bear Jet left. Go ahead, LA 4920.
2: Yeah, we got the switch and derail back down there on the south end of Oakworth. I think it's that 101 job, 103 job right now. I think they got control of that crossover now, so just letting you know our end is down there.
0: Understood. All clear on the south end, back final arc back for the siding there. Yeah, I talked to that 101 working behind you there. Okay, y'all finished with the siding now? Appreciate the call back. They all have a safe Friday in there when you finish them.
2: Thanks.
0: Just dispatch, that's fine.

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1: Okay, thanks.
0: Dispatch, you're out.

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1: 288, location. Okay, put out another switch pump report there, Crow Creek siding slow to there. Up at the 282. 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
1: I couldn't hear you.

0: 7, Mr. Strickland. Goble copying. Lead into 30-20. Over.
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0: Daniel 69321, locked up and clear. Officer police handle here, working between South Gear and North Avenue. Line block, all back, Florida Main, in the clear. All right, West South, 1 North. Over. Dispatch, yes, ma'am. Dispatch, yes, Lance, Oak Forest, over.
1: Yes, ma'am, 692.
0: 92-21, over.
1: Yes, sir, everything we handle, get in the yard, line back to your side, we're in the clear of the yard.
0: 692-21 is clear to siding, and in the yard there, switch to handle line for the siding. You handle, copy that. Y'all be careful, finish that. Who else said Oak Forest looking for SD, over.

Dispatcher, over. Mission Mainline, Forrest and Roberts, going east, 951, 951 in the AM, over. Dispatcher,

detector. Milepost 299.7. No defect. Repeat. No defect. Total. Excellent. 336. Detector out.

Thank you. I'll come on syndication now.

04, what y'all got in the lead? That 5054 Mission Pass, the westbound stops in Wheeler. Main deciding company train 1030, 1030 a.m. According to the rules, over.

0: Tennessee dispatcher answered, over. One, three. Fred, over. He's on down to Elko. I got a chat man fixing to go buy lumber, and then we'll get you on by there. Over.
1: All right.

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1: Signal indication there, over.
0: Yes, sir, signal indication, thank you very much.
1: And you're outside there at Decatur Junction, y'all's bunch got slowed out, not exceeding 25, over.
0: Is that 25 at Decatur Junction, over?
1: That's correct, over.
0: All right, thank you very much.
1: I'll spot you around.

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Okay. 04, send a location, over. 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
0: 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Out.

Roger, there, that's the dispatcher. M648 19 0. Did you grab AEC 1 for me?

Alright, then CC1 number 95226. So I made 052126. So is it 000295.0M64819? See if they can number 95. See if Mason, Circle Line 5A and Line 10. That 5A reads do not exceed the following speed, 25 on main track. Between the 0BA 258.6 and 0BA 258.7. No signs. And then Circle Line 10, that dispatcher message number 39635 is annulled.

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0: He's fixing to take the drawbridge, so but, yeah, you can come on behind that, too.

0: dispatcher, engine over.
1: Sirius ACI, 129-20. Southbound across the river, Louisiana, over.
0: Be behind drawbridge, one of my trap men patrolling across real quick, over.
1: I understand, L-129.
0: When y'all get going, 25, your side only there at Decatur Junction, 25 mile an hour slower, your side only at Decatur Junction.
1: All right, 25, our side only at Decatur Junction.
0: At 11 a.m. over.
1: All right. I did 11 at 10 a.m.
0: Stretch around.

0: they broke out of the siding. That's her 36 trail. I mean, it's
1: 31-18. Yep. L4 on that 50-54 when y'all get to McIntyre, Mission Pass eastbound stops in the McIntyre main siding 11-12. 1112 AM, according to the rules, over.
2: Understand, AL4 is NSC, D54 does have permission to pass stop to at McIntyre.
3: We'll get there at 11-12,
2: 112 in the AM, according to the rules. Sorry, we got 24 racks. We're supposed to just cut off these freight and go straight to Toyota. I'll holler at you when we're ready.
1: Okay, that'll work, over.
2: All right, bud.
1: 81, what y'all coming back with?

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1: Okay, to draw. When you bridge down, I like to cross your span one high rail westbound.
0: Back at you.

0: 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Repeat, no defect. 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
1: Norfolk Southern, milepost 367.2, train 2, slow.

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If you're on the EC1 form, then roll Romeo Channel 20, please.

right, yes, sir. Here we go. They say wall number's 95318. On today's day, 052126, 0BA287.6. IO2620 says they vision 5319 CA Williams, circle lines 5A and line 10. And 5A reads, do not exceed the final speed. It's 25. 25 on main track. Bring that 0BA258.6. And 0BA258.7. No sign. And at circle line 10, I dispatch your message number 3-9-6-3-5 is annulled.

Yeah, come through.

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1: Tennessee, dispatcher,
2: answer,
1: over.
2: Just me there, Darby. We waiting on a westbound at dark.
1: Waiting on this CS-60 and then the 81's going to McIntyre.
2: Okay. Can I, give me a bit of work for you. Can I get that bind to 12 and get on the other side of McIntyre in front of 81 over?
1: No, sir.

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0: 5181.
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1: Yeah, he's coming through the gate right now. He's lined all the way through. 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

0: Come in, Chris.
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1: Alright, you got 3-step, 5342.
0: Yeah, look like we got a 99127 on here.
1: Yeah, that's what I'm saying. I've got test info on it also.
0: Okay, good to go then.
2: Hello, Mr. Howard, Mr. Adams.
0: Come in, Mr. P.
2: Call me when you get in Nashville. Nothing important. I just want to talk to you.
0: Okay.
2: You'll have a good trip.
0: All right.
2: Better than after chance, you'll see me somewhere.
0: Yeah, one on it. I'm going to just drop this off at the office.
2: Yeah, please do. Hey, this is, like I said, it's a better than average chance you'll see me somewhere.
0: All right.

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Southend.

0: 81, over.
1: 81, over.
0: Just passed an eastbound stop at the McIntyre Main to the siding. 1213, 1213 p.m., according to the rules, over.
1: 81, missed the passing stop, 71 eastbound, McIntyre Main to the siding, according to the rules, over.
0: All right, thanks. Dispatcher out.
1: Have a good afternoon.
0: Tennessee, dispatcher answering, over.
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Thank you.

0: 6-patcher engine, over.
1: Yeah, Darby Scott Rogers is letting you know, got our derails up on the A lead and we are clear of the A lead.
0: 12:27 p.m. over.
1: 12:27 p.m. Thank you.

0: Roger.
1: Yeah, I think the JA won't make the microphone of the deal.

0: evening, 1231. We coming by Mackin House.
1: I got that there, Rusty, and I'm here at Old Senior Road, but I'll let you get by before I

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1: Well, 101-21, open work, doing that interchange when this 848 clears up.
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1: Yes, sir, 4024.
0: Okay. All right, yes, sir. Be okay to looking over that 848 as he leaves ahead there. Back down, get lined up for your interchange, and make that move. Let me know when you get back. You're clearing everything. Line back for the siding.
1: 101, understand after the 848 clears, the square fish occupied side through the interchange. Let you know when we're locked up.
0: Okay. Correct. Okay, back in the siding, 1334 SWM.
1: 1334 SWM. We appreciate it.
0: All right. Talk to y'all after a while. Just pass this one.
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Now 121 car is a PROX, like Papa Romeo Oscar X-ray. 77181. Oh. Yeah, alright. PT says you're blowing your new numbers there. Update check those empty tons of length there. And here we go. Hold on.

Thank you.

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1: 101, clear side to Oakworth, line is locked back to normal from the side.
0: 101, stay locked up, clear to side at Oakworth, all switching to D-Rare store normal. Have a good afternoon, Harold.
1: All right, thank you. You do the same.
0: All right, SDM.

0: heel voorden.
1: Hey, Alvorden.
0: Hey, yo, good evening. When are you going to be ready to come back to Decatur, open?
1: 20, 30 minutes, maybe. My motor's safe.
0: Okay, all right. Thank you. I appreciate it. Dispatch is out.

0: 04, I think we're going to get on to get anything for the signal that line's on right.
1: What'd you say? Broke up on us.
0: You get ready to the park. You will only need a single light of limestone, right? You won't need anything else over.
1: That's right. That's all I want to know. You want a single light?
0: Thank you. I appreciate it.

33 Alpha. West Tennessee, 733 Alpha. West Tennessee, 733 Alpha. Yeah, I sent you a track authority, but I'm going to have to take that back over. That's right. Push the mouthpost over. Okay, I'm just going to send it back, and I guess somebody need to get on the track for about 15, 20 minutes, and I'll see another one here in just a little bit over. Thank you, I appreciate it.

0: Okay, do you have any calls coming back with over?
1: Lot most.
0: Okay, 2 units. Thank you. You come off the one to catch an over.

0: 04 over.
1: Yeah, I just stopped at Decatur. We're going to go to the McIntyre Inn and shove in, over.
0: All right, McIntyre, shove in.
1: Yes, sir. Thank you. Dispatch it back.

33, we're ready to give up the 2658 Stevenson Ace. No switches, good pressure on the rear. 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

Well, what time do you think you're going to be there at Stevenson Oaks? Okay, I got you. Thank you. Dispatch is out.

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1: What's to the sea, over?
0: CSX G304, like to get north. Over.
1: Okay, you coming off the main G304?
0: Yes, we'll be off the main line.
1: All right, I got one line to get across and then you'll be next. I have a 25 MPH 304 over Decatur Junction. 25 MPH over Decatur Junction, over.
0: All right, CSX G304 understands there's a 25 mile an hour speed restriction over Decatur Junction.
1: That is correct, over.
0: All right, we thank you.
1: Thank you, dispatch of that.

Alright, what's the last ID? Alright, can you just say that? Yeah, it's safe.

love that for about 5 minutes and try to get that's a good topic. You guys are safe.

0: 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Repeat, no defect.
1: 10-33, clear.

0: 733.
1: You're ready to give up two of them, 2919 brought to the 338, letter A, and the 2998338 to lumber. No switches handled in either set of limits. Good pressure on the rear and have you protected in 261 territory over.
0: Yes, ma'am. Going to relate that 2919 Brock to the 338 letter A and 2998 338A to lumber. No switches handled. Protected by 261.
1: That's right. Y'all come on in at Forest. See two of them. I-86 and 360 over.
0: All right, go see two of them.
1: Sir, thank you. Dispatcher's out.

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1: All right, Kendra has the bridge right now. I'll give you a shout-out when I can get you across, so...
2: All right, understand. Appreciate it.
1: Thank you. Dispatch is back.

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0: You're in the Cajun. Give me 25 mph over Decatur Junction, please, over.
1: All right, 25 mph over Decatur Junction, gotcha.
0: Q, dispatch is out.

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Dropping in. There, 2 SE 4 3 all by now.

0: over.
1: Yeah, this thing is 515. We need to go south of the bridge.
0: Okay, 515. Give me 25 MPH over Decatur Junction, please. Over.
2: I got 25 MPH over Decatur Junction. Now we stop.
0: All right, signal indication south to the main, over.
2: All right, thank you.
0: You're welcome. Dispatch is out.

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0: Over.
1: M520,
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1: That's my LA on the side, want to get across the river.
0: All right, can you give me 25 MPH, please, over Decatur Junction, over.
2: Yeah, we can do that. We can't run with 20 on y'all's railroad anyway.
0: And the 20 up there, okay then. I've got one I've got to get across. And then, let me see where he is. He might be able to go on. I-86, what's your location, over? Okay, then. M520, you can come on. Signal indication, over.
2: Hey, here we go.

0: 6, Alpha.
1: You know, we do have to pick up in Madison as well. We'll be close to 14,000 foot long and close to 14,000 foot.
0: Okay, so you do have to pick up, Alpha.
1: Yeah, that's great. We got to pick up and set up.
0: Yeah, I got you. You'll be good for a ticket to hold at Elko on the proceed.
1: That'll be fine.
0: And then, all right, I got one for your things to get across, and then you'll be next, over.
1: Here we go.
0: Thank you.

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Post 372.0, no feedback.

0: 362, over.
1: 362.
0: Yeah, your train doesn't have any work, does it, over?
1: No, no work.
0: Let me say, if I call calls, I want you to hold up here in Irvington. That I-86, you got quite a bit to do anyway, but track man probably going to want to get on the checkups for that, that flash flood, over.
1: You said hold up at Irvington.
0: Yeah, mm-hmm. We'll come up to Irvington for just right now, over.
1: All right, that'll work.
0: Okay, thank you. Dispatch is out.

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Are we run 30 now? First time I've had that, over.

Copy that, over. We're going to end up meeting this 209 at Delrose. We'll have him do it.

Southwest Tennessee. Alright, good evening to you, Darwell. You're going to 961 in the lead today.

289, what are you getting to over? West Tennessee 289 for location over.

289. 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Yes, sir, that's correct. And I-86 is actually picking up and setting out now, over. Thank you. Dispatch is out.

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1: 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No.
0: Yeah, I got to leave this dance for a little bit. How much longer do you think you got on your work? 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Yeah, I got you. Thank you. I appreciate it. I'll be back in just a few minutes. Dispatch is out.

0: West Tennessee, over.
1: This is at CSX M64720. We'd like to go over the bridge heading south whenever we can, over.
0: Okay, 6187, signal indication, southbound to Maine, over.
1: All right, sounds good. I appreciate that.
0: Thank you. Dispatch is out.

0: 47, can you give me 25 MPH over Decatur Junction, over?
1: Yes, ma'am.
0: Yeah, appreciate it. Dispatcher's out.

Santa Fe, over.

Many times as they need to complete your work, 650 with a PM over.

0: going to see you over. Go ahead, Mr. Harrison, over. Come to Channel 2 from Alpha, 012, 012. Okay, why are you talking so low? Give me just a little bit more volume. Okay. I'm holding 362 in Irvington. The I-86 is working at Madison. I just left it open just so you can get in there and I'll take a look at it. Do you know what limits you're going to get over?
1: M-647, a approach River Junction, southbound.
0: Okay, Dan. Yep, you can come on. How long is it going to take you for your own site? It ain't that far from Oswald, is it? Okay, Dan. All right. That'll be fine. Just send your ticket whenever you're ready. I was, yeah, just anticipating you coming out. So, yeah, you just send it whenever you're ready. Child, please. I ain't going to work it today, over. Right, then. Thank you. Dispatch is out.

289, over. Ready to give up the 3349. Stevens and the 8th, no switch of samples on that ticket. And got you protected on tickets 3452, is that correct, over?